Hi, Jim Zeppo. Way more than halfway there. I'm all the way on the air. Hey, what's going on? It's Sunday night, along with Hamilton, Joe Frank, and Reynolds. Chart topper for a couple.

0: It's our Stones Throw Weekend, the very best of the Rolling Stones from the 70s and 80s. Ain't Too Proud to Beg by the Stones, originally done by the Motown group, The Temptations. But Mick Jagger and Keith Richards found it too tempting to pass up for the Rolling Stones library. They got the rights, and the rest is rock and roll history. I'm Jim Zippo. More Rolling Stones, just a Stones Throw Away, coming up.
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0: The car's shaking things up. Hi, Jim Zippo. 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Of course, I'm talking about my coffee.
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0: That is TLC. Don't go chasing waterfalls. Unless you got a really good umbrella or some scuba gear. Hi, Jim Zippo. You know, the cheeseburger was invented on this day in 1926 at a restaurant called The Right Spot. Wait a second. It's the 100th anniversary of the cheeseburger, and there's no national holiday? What's up with that?
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0: It's our Stones Throw Weekend. The very best of the Rolling Stones, one of the biggest bands of all time. Their hits from the 70s and 80s, Waiting on a Friend from their album Tattoo You. And those friends would be Mick Jagger and Keith Richards, who get writing credit on that. More Stones being thrown your way momentarily.
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No, I'm not moving out. I'm moving in with some Rod Stewarts. This is Young Turks. A little Sunday evening rock and roll. Keep your blood pumping and crank it up.

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0: It's our Stones Throw Weekend, the very best of the Rolling Stones from the 70s and 80s, Shattered by the Stones from their 1978 album, Some Girls. Pretty awesome. There's lots of hits on that one. Written by the legendary songwriting team of band members Keith Richards and lead singer with the big lips, Mick Jagger. I'm Jim Zippo. More Rolling Stones, just a stone's throw away, coming up.
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0: It's our Stones Throw weekend. The very best of the Rolling Stones in the 70s and 80s. Fool to Cry by the Stones from their mid-70s album Black and Blue, written by the dynamic bad boy duo of Mick Jagger and Keith Richards. Like most of the songs, I'm Jim Zippo, and more Stones will be rolling coming up.
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0: It's our Stones Throw Weekend. The very best of the Rolling Stones from the 70s and 80s. Harlem Shuffle is an R&B song originally written and recorded by Bob and Earl in the early 60s. It mentions several other dances from back then called the Monkey Shine, the Limbo, the Hitchhike, the Slide, and the Pony, covered by the Rolling Stones on their album Dirty Work. I'm Jim Zeppo. We'll throw some more Stones your way shortly. 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

0: Heart! You gotta have heart. Yeah, I love those two girls, Anna and Nancy Wilson, These Dreams. I'll be enjoying those when I pass out on my easy chair when the show's over.
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0: That's Aerosmith and Crying, I Ain't Lying. It was written by Steven Tyler, the screaming demon himself. Hi, Jim Zippo. Hey, what do you think they are? The three most often played songs in the U.S. They're Happy Birthday, The Star-Spangled Banner, and Take Me Out to the Ball Game. So when you think about it, if you have your birthday party at a baseball game, you'll hit all three.
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0: It's our Stones Throw Weekend, the best of the Rolling Stones. I know it's only rock and roll, but I like it, yes I do. That's from the album of the same name. More Stones are going to roll your way shortly.
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Hi, Jim Zippo. He's bad. Michael Jackson. Actually, if you look at the box office receipts for the movie Michael, you'd have to say he's pretty good. Wow. I'm expecting that to make a bazillion dollars. And streaming, another hit coming. Here's MJ.

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0: It's our Stones Throw Weekend, the very best of the Stones from the 70s and 80s, Beast of Burden from our heroes, the Rolling Stones. Written mainly by Keith Richards, it's from their chart-topping album, Some Girls. Rolling Stone magazine included Beast of Burden on their list of the 500 greatest songs of all time. So there's that. I'm Jim Zippo. We'll roll some more Stones your way shortly. 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

0: Mr. Jones. Hi, Jim Zippo. Those are the Counting Crows. Yeah, Counting Crows is not a hobby of mine. I don't want to get anywhere near those talons or that beak.
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0: You're dismissed. Go your own way. Fleetwood Mac, that's Lindsey Buckingham's love letter to Stevie Nicks after they broke up. Wow. Hi, Jim Zippo. GQ just did a power ranking of all the actors most likely to be the next James Bond. Apparently, I'm out of the running. I'm not on the list for some reason. Either that or they lost my email address and phone number. Hey, I'm on Facebook. 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

0: 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The best of the Rolling Stones, Gimme Shelter, from their album Let It Bleed, written by Mick and Keith. Rolling Stone magazine said it's the best song they've ever done. I'm Jim Zippo, more from the Bad Boys of Rock and Roll, just a Stones Throw away.
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0: That's Boy George, excuse me, Man George, let's be honest, and Culture Club Karma Chameleon. Get ready, back to work time just about, and I got some ridiculous excuses for skipping work. Try these if you dare. Somebody said, I couldn't come into work today because I was sitting in the bathroom and my feet and legs fell asleep. When I stood up, I fell and broke my wrist. That might fly. Try this one. I woke up in a good mood and I didn't want to ruin it by coming to work. Here's a good one. I caught my uniform on fire by putting it in the microwave to dry. And my favorite excuse for skipping work, I accidentally got on a plane. I think I'll try that one.
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0: EJ, Elton John, Goodbye, Yellow Brick Road. Hi, Jim Zippo. Hey, I'm doing this new martial arts exercise. You know I'm a cheapskate, so when I shop for bargains, I do this martial arts. It's called Tai Cheap with a P.
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0: Pat Benatar, hit me with your best shot. She and her husband are out on tour with Bryan Adams right now. All right, which is the friendliest dog breed? Well, animal experts put the Labrador Retriever at the top of the list, followed by Golden Retrievers, Beagles, and Cavalier King Charles Spaniels. We're kind of a bigger dog family in our house, and we once had a Golden Retriever. She definitely had probably the biggest, friendliest personality ever. But my favorite was a dog that we rescued at 6 weeks, part Golden Retriever and part Husky. Just the best friend ever. His name was Flounder.
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0: Billy Joel, keep it to yourself. It's my life. And I'm Chris Kellogg. That's from 52nd Street. We appreciate you being here.
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0: Jimmy Cliff and I can see clearly now, and thanks for being here. Well, a lot of celebrities were in the house at Madison Square Garden for the Knicks and Spurs in the NBA semifinals. Jason Bateman, Ben Stiller, Chris Rock among them there for night two, even Jon Bon Jovi. He stood up and sang with the crowd when the stadium was rocking Living on a Prayer. Michael J. Fox was there as well. The Knicks lead the series against the Spurs 2-0. Game three is Monday night.
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0: LTD, and every time I turn around, I fall in love again. And I'm Chris Kellogg. Thanks for being here. I don't know about you, but my wife and I did some grilling over the weekend, threw some pork on the grill. What do people like to throw on the grill this time of year? Well, beef definitely is still on the list, as well as chicken, lots of seafood, lots of pork. Only 6% of us want to see hot dogs on the grill. I think that's because we're all grown-ups. Right? The only time you have a hot dog is when you go to a baseball game.
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0: Madonna and Live to Tell, and thanks for listening. I'm Chris Kellogg. Well, Father's Day is coming up on Sunday the 21st. So what's the best thing about being dad? Here are the most popular answers to that question. Meeting your child for the first time? Oh, for sure. The cuddles and unconditional love that children have and freely give, creating memories and traditions together, and how excited they are when dad comes home. That's one of the things I still miss now that my kids are all grown up.
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0: Cyndi Lauper and Time After Time, and thanks for having us on. I'm Chris Kellogg. Well, according to a survey, women prefer cooking at home, and the reason why, it costs a little less, of course, than dining out, but more importantly, cooking at home is a healthier option for her family, according to moms. An opportunity to spend more time together as a family, and most women simply enjoy cooking. I know my wife is one of those. She made some fresh bread over the weekend. My gosh, it was to die for. And then I put all the unhealthy stuff on it. Nothing, though, is better than having a fresh meal from the oven.
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0: Heart and Straight On, and I'm glad you're here. I'm Chris Kellogg. Well, you know how little kids always running around, all that boundless energy? When do they finally stop doing that? Well, researchers from the University of Geneva decided to follow children aged 8 to 12 around for 2 years, and they found that by age 9, that appears to be when the desire to run around outside all day sharply decreases. They'd rather just kind of be lazy and hang out on the sofa.
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0: Billy Joel and Don't Ask Me Why, and thanks for listening. I'm Chris Kellogg. Have you seen the trailer for the upcoming Peter Frampton documentary? Frampton premiered this past week at the Tribeca Film Festival in New York, and it features all the stars who were his peers during his rise to fame: Roger Daltrey, Bill Wyman, Anne and Nancy Wilson, Alice Cooper, Ringo Starr, and so many more, plus some pretty phenomenal concert footage that we haven't really seen much of. The trailer just says it's coming soon, so no official word on when we'll be able to stream it, but that Frampton documentary is coming.
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2: The U.S. Treasury quietly released its official financial report for 2025. It appears by its own numbers, the U.S. government seems insolvent. It's reported that the Treasury shows about $6 trillion in assets and over $47 trillion in liabilities. Add it all up, and it looks like the U.S. owes more than $130 trillion it doesn't have. 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
2: 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It appears by its own numbers, the U.S. government seems insolvent. It's reported that the Treasury shows about $6 trillion in assets and over $47 trillion in liabilities. 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

0: 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All right, what is the one phrase your spouse never wants to hear coming out of your mouth? 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We need to talk. 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
4: 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It's reported that the Treasury shows about $6 trillion in assets and over $47 trillion in liabilities. Add it all up, and it looks like the U.S. owes more than $130 trillion it doesn't have. 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

0: Great song from Boston in long time, and thanks for having us on. I'm Chris Kellogg. Well, for many American workers today, we waste a lot of time. It turns out the average worker admits to wasting about 2 hours per 8-hour workday. Yeah, that's 10 hours a week if you're doing the math. That's a lot of time wasting.
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0: There's Crowded House and Don't Dream It's Over, and thanks for being here. Well, the Michael Jackson biopic Michael is still in theaters worldwide, and it has earned $860 million. It's about $100 million under Bohemian Rhapsody, which is the biggest money-making biopic ever. But Michael still continues to roll in the dollars, even overseas.
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0: Fun song from Queen and Crazy Little Thing Called Love. And I'm Chris Kellogg. Thanks for being here.
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0: 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Well, Father's Day is coming up on Sunday the 21st. One of the best things dads can do is spend more time with their kids. Researchers looked at fathers with young children and found that working dads who spent more time with their kids were more satisfied with their jobs and experienced less conflict in their home. And generally, they found that perfect work-life balance in those dads.
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0: The brothers Tavares said Heaven must be missing an angel. Well, Duran Duran has announced a bunch of tour dates for the fall. Unfortunately, they're going to stay close to home in the UK and Europe. And Def Leppard, they are also touring, but they've only announced one date for the US. The rest are in Mexico and South America for this fall.
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0: There's Foreigner, and I want to know what love is, and I'm Chris Kellogg. 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It'll go faster. 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So go ahead, take that break, come back to it. You'll do much better.
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8: 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It's reported that the Treasury shows about $6 trillion in assets and over $47 trillion in liabilities. 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

0: 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That is Bob Seger. We're going to talk about Father's Day and the two buckets that dads fall in. I'll explain in two songs.
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0: On the 21st, psychologists decided to look into fatherhood and found that basically there are two different kinds of dads, those with well-behaved kids and those with brats. 95% of dads with well-behaved kids offer unconditional love to their children. They also believe that their children should get plenty of love and attention. They try to make themselves available with their children when they can. Now, I feel like my kids could be pretty well-behaved kids frequently, but they could also turn into brats like literally that.
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0: Kansas and Carry On Wayward Son. I had a friend who went to see them in concert. He said none of the original members are the part of the band anymore. But what's great is the young guys that have taken over the band sound just like the old guys. It's pretty awesome.
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That's right. You got to take it on. Take on the day. Time to get up and get that coffee roasting. I'm Hill Bailey. Happy to spend this morning with you.

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1: Are you drinking coffee right now? 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

0: Brian Adam cuts like a knife. 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

0: Everything about that song makes it one of the most perfect. I love it. Queen with Bowie, Under Pressure. I mean, it was so good that it was basically copyrighted by Vanilla Ice for Ice Ice Baby. Do you remember? Man, that was a big deal. Big scandal and big money issue for them there. I'm Hill Bailey. Hope you're enjoying your Monday morning. 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

0: Don't forget your keys when you're walking out the door. Isn't that the worst, forgetting your keys? Ugh, especially on a Monday morning. I'm Hill Bailey.
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0: Delamitri's Roll to Me. Good Monday morning. I'm Hill Bailey. Why are ladies so mad? Why do women get so aggravated? What is going on with today's women? You know what? We're hungry. There was a new research study that was done, and they asked people to reduce their fat calories intake. And they reduced it from 41% to 25%. And every single person who was in that study got angry and very unhappy. And now you know why we get like that. Because we never allow ourselves to eat anything that we want.
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0: Peter Schilling's Major Tom coming home. So, ladies, I have been pointing out something very annoying that my husband does lately, and I found out I'm not alone, so I wanted to share this latest study with you. My husband, when I am talking, will constantly interrupt me to put his little snippet in there of whatever it is, but I'm trying to tell a story. Well, psychologists say this is typical male behavior. It's a way of asserting power, but we can break them of this habit. They suggest we call attention to the rudeness and then just finish your story. Please let this work. Please let this work. 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

0: That is my husband's favorite song. Gonna play that for him. Foreigner, Jukebox Hero, partly because I kind of just bashed men a little bit, and also because we're 13 days away from Father's Day.
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0: one of her most pretty songs, Cyndi Lauper's All Through the Night, enjoying our Monday morning together, even if we're not saying much to each other. Have you noticed that we speak fewer words now? 20 years ago, the average person would speak about 16,000 words a day. And now, it's down by 20%. Why? Because we've got self-checkouts, social media, chronic loneliness. We don't actually talk to people.
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2: 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The National Weather Service in Flagstaff issued a red flag warning for today and again tomorrow for the Kaibab Plateau, Marble and Glen Canyons, Grand Canyon, Coconino Plateau, Navajo Nation in Arizona, Little Colorado River Valley, and the Mogollon Rim. We can expect mostly clear skies with southwest winds of 15 to 25 miles per hour with gusts up to 45 miles per hour. Winds will decrease overnight but pick up again tomorrow. Any fires that start today or tomorrow have a chance of spreading rapidly. Highs today will range from the mid-70s in Flagstaff to the low 80s in the Quad City area, the mid to upper 80s in Sedona and the Verde Valley. Cottonwood police listed 16-year-old Hanat Bari as a runaway juvenile. The 16-year-old was last seen Friday morning in Cottonwood. If you have information on his whereabouts, call Cottonwood police. His photo is on our news page at myradioplace.com. A man was cited for reckless burning in Tonto Basin Sunday after the welding he was doing ignited a fire and destroyed several structures. Officials say the fire was reported in the 400 block of North Pioneer Pass just before noon. Upon arrival, firefighters observed the fire burning towards several buildings and was spreading quickly. Gila County Sheriff's deputies began issuing set and go evacuation notifications along Pioneer Pass and portions of the east side of Highway 188. Once the fire was out, several structures had been burned. A man welding on a gate was cited for reckless burning. Prescott's considering acquiring land adjacent to Prescott Regional Airport for future airport-related infrastructure improvements. The property in question is currently vacant. If approved, the city says the land would include infrastructure that would support wildfire response in the region. The state of Arizona agrees with the city and has provided funding for fiscal year 2026. The city says they've been trying to acquire the land through a voluntary agreement since last year, but since an agreement has not been reached, they're considering moving forward with eminent domain. Information on these stories and others can be found on our news page. Visit myradioplace.com. With the news, I'm Paul David for Yavapai Broadcasting.
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4: Happy Monday. Here's a look at your morning forecast. Today will be sunny with winds 10 to 15 miles an hour in the afternoon, gusting between 25 and 30 miles an hour today. Flagstaff seeing a high of 78, Sedona 91, Prescott 86, Cottonwood 96, and Payson with a high of 91.
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Did you know Bon Jovi played guitar once for Scandal? Mm-hmm. He was part of that band. I got more cool information about songs on the way because I've got your lost classic coming up next. I'm Hill Bailey. Blue Jean Baby.

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11: From Yavapai Broadcasting, here's a look at your early morning weather summary. Today is Monday, June 8th. Dry and windy conditions will continue through the beginning of the week. Fire conditions increase as well. Winds begin to diminish by midweek and daytime temperatures become above normal. Slight chances for showers arrive this weekend. Today will be mostly sunny, south wind 5 to 10 miles an hour, increasing to 15 to 20 miles an hour in the afternoon. Winds could gust as high as 30 miles an hour today. Taking a look at your daily highs, Flagstaff 78 degrees, Sedona 91, Prescott 86, Cottonwood 96, and Payson with a high of 91. Tonight brings clear skies with winds gusting as high as 20 miles an hour. That's your early morning weather summary.
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0: Do you feel it burning inside? 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I needeth thee, vacation. 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You gotta let that go.
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0: Many a smiling face during the month of June because it's wedding season. Dun, dun, dun, dun. Here comes the bride. And then they say, I do. It's a magical moment. Then we go to the reception. And for some reason, the groom puts his hands on the bride's leg and up her dress, takes off a piece of her clothing, the garter, and then throws it across the room. Why did that ever become something? I know, as a bride who had a garter, that's an embarrassing moment, and I don't know why it's kind of gross. But back in the 14th century, when this started, having a piece of the bride's clothing was considered good luck, and to prevent guests from tearing at her dress, even grosser, the bride would throw things to them, including her garter belt. So basically to keep herself from being mauled naked.
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2: 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The National Weather Service and Flagstaff issued a red flag warning for today and tomorrow for the Kaibab Plateau, Marble and Glen Canyons, Grand Canyon, Coconino Plateau, Navajo Nation in Arizona, Little Colorado River Valley, and the Mogollon Rim. Any fires that start today or tomorrow have a chance of spreading rapidly. Grand Canyon National Park officials say an 18-year-old died of what is believed to be heat-related complications while hiking on Bright Angel Trail last week. The park received a 911 call on June 3rd stating an 18-year-old had collapsed while hiking in the area of Havasupai Gardens. Rangers tried to revive the teen, but all attempts failed and he was pronounced deceased. The young man was on a day hike down to the Colorado River and then back to the top on Bright Angel Trail. The man's body was recovered and turned over to the Coconino County Medical Examiner's Office. A name was not released. Page police responded to a single-vehicle fatal crash Friday morning on South Lake Powell Boulevard. Officials say they arrived to find a vehicle had crashed into the Lake Powell Nazarene Church. The driver was found deceased inside the vehicle, while the male passenger was found nearby. He had been ejected. The passenger was taken to Page Hospital in critical condition. Officials say speed was likely a factor in the crash. It's the third fatal crash in Page in the past 2 weeks. Tonto National Forest firefighters responded to the Fawn D fire over the weekend. The blaze was burning in the Fawn D Sutton Day Use area on the Mesa Ranger District. That fire was stopped just over 7 acres. Sedona will begin an asphalt paving project today on several streets in the city. Crews are applying a slurry seal to the roads, with work lasting through the month. Work will generally take place Mondays through Fridays from 7 a.m. to 5:30 p.m. each day. The full list of the roads is posted on our news page at myradioplace.com. And ADOT says they nearly finished a 15-mile repaving project on Highway 93 north of Wickenburg. Officials say work began on the $25.7 million project 10 months ago and also involved replacing guardrails at end terminals and repairing a bridge deck. That's news from Yavapai Broadcasting.
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4: Happy Monday. Here's a look at your morning forecast. Today will be sunny with winds 10 to 15 miles an hour in the afternoon, gusting between 25 and 30 miles an hour today. Flagstaff seeing a high of 78, Sedona 91, Prescott 86, Cottonwood 96, and Payson with a high of 91.
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Well, a big happy Monday, Jay Coffee checking in. Let's make it a great day. Coming up in just a few minutes, I've got a couple of things you might want to know, including HBO Max has set a date for the debut for the Big Bang Theory spinoff, Stewart Fails to Save the Universe.

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0: They came to us from England. That is the Thompson Twins. No actual twins in the group. And Hold Me Now, one of their biggest hits in the U.S. Jay Coffey, take a look at some things you might want to know. Well, HBO Max, I said July 24th for the Big Bang Theory spinoff, Stewart Fails to Save the Universe, with Sheldon, Leonard, Denise, Bert, and Barry Kripke also appearing. Well, there's a nice-looking couple dating these days, Lorenzo Lamas and Heather Locklear. According to a new study, one-third of Americans' wealth is tied to the stock market. Madonna did a surprise pop-up concert in New York City's Times Square last Thursday as a promo stunt for her upcoming album, Confessions 2, which should be out on July the 3rd. And happy birthday to Boss Gags, who turns 82 today. 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

0: Eliminator action from ZZ Top and Sharp Dressed Man, and you can't beat that lead guitar work from Billy Gibbons, chosen by Guitar World as number 43 of the 50 greatest guitar solos of all time.
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0: Suddenly Last Summer from the Motels, released as a lead single from their fourth album, Little Robbers. That would have been summertime 1983, of course, written by their leader, Martha Davis. Jay Coffey, take a look at the weekend box office. Well, Scary Movie easily secured the number one spot over the weekend with $55 million. Other major new releases, Masters of the Universe debuted at number two, Back Rooms landed in third, fourth place went to Obsession, and The Amazing Digital Circus, The Last Act, rounded out the top five.
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0: Follow You, Follow Me from Genesis, coming out in early 1978 from their album And Then There Were Three. Now, the music was written by the band, but those great lyrics were written by their very talented Mike Rutherford. It would be their first top 10 hit in the U.S. Hey, this is Jay Coffey. So if you want to have a healthy brain as you age, well, here's a great tip. You can decrease your risk of dementia by 34% if your job requires you to have frequent interaction with people. Now, apparently, teachers seem to have the greatest protection, followed by nurses, doctors, farmers, and office workers.
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2: Yavapai Broadcasting News, I'm Paul David. The Camp Verde Marshal's Office released further details into a SWAT operation conducted on the home of Taylor Diaz at the White Hills Trailer Park last week. Officials say Diaz was being investigated for burglary and theft. During the investigation, three stolen motorcycles were found on his property, along with other items that had been reported as stolen. Diaz ran from deputies on two previous occasions. In one instance, seven stolen firearms were found in his vehicle. He's a prohibited possessor. The investigation is ongoing. Crews responded to the Lion Canyon fire Sunday in the median of Highway 87 south of Tonto Basin. Fire burned 1.5 acres before it was stopped. The blaze forced the closure of the highway for a period of time. Verde Search and Rescue responded to Keyhole Cave in West Sedona on a report of a climber whose rope had become stuck. DPS Ranger helicopter flew three rescuers to the climber's location, and all were short-hauled off the mountain. No injuries were reported. The Sedona Historic Preservation meeting scheduled for tomorrow was canceled. Camp Verde is hosting open houses this week to inform residents about the 2026 general plan, which they'll be voting on in July. The next open houses will be held tomorrow from 1 to 3, and then on Wednesday from 5 to 7 at the Camp Verde Community Library. The full list is posted on our news page at myradioplace.com. Camp Verde says the town clerk's office has been moved temporarily due to an air conditioning issue. The town clerk is currently sharing office space with Development Services at 473 South Main Street until further notice. Cottonwood will host a coffee break with council this Thursday from 4 to 6 at the Cottonwood Community Clubhouse. Those who attend will learn more about the newly launched Old Town Master Plan. City council members and city staff will be on hand for questions. And the Citizens Water Advocacy Group will host a mayoral and council candidate forum via Zoom on June 13th from 10 to noon. A link to more information can be found on our news page at myradioplace.com. That's news from Yavapai Broadcasting.
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5: Happy Monday. Here's a look at your morning forecast. Today will be sunny with winds 10 to 15 miles an hour in the afternoon, gusting between 25 and 30 miles an hour today. Flagstaff seeing a high of 78, Sedona 91, Prescott 86, Cottonwood 96, and Payson with a high of 91.
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Hey, it's Dave Covey coming up in just a few minutes. 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

0: It would be the lead single to come off her debut album, She's So Unusual, late 1983. Cyndi Lauper breaking out with a worldwide hit, Girls Just Wanna Have Fun.
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0: Early 1991 action from Amy Grant, Baby Baby. That would be the first of a string of hits from her album Heart in Motion. Jay Coffey, so Zoe Saldana and Nicole Kidman are back on the front lines. Now the Oscar-winning stars return for Lioness Season 3 in August on Paramount+. This intense espionage thriller continues with chaos ensuing as the Lioness team is deployed on its most personal assignment yet. Lioness Season 3 returns Sunday, August the 2nd on Paramount+. Today's featured group on the Daily Double Play have been performing for over 70 years.
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0: We finish up today's Daily Double Play with Working My Way Back to You, originally a hit by the Four Seasons in 1966. Then in 1979, the Spinners released their version with an added new bridge and billed as Working My Way Back to You, Forgive Me Girl. Their version peaked at number 2 in March and April of 1980. And we kicked off the action with I'll Be Around. That would become the Spinners' first top 10 hit on the pop chart.
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2: 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The National Weather Service in Flagstaff issued a red flag warning for today and Tuesday for the Kaibab Plateau, Marble and Glen Canyons, Grand Canyon, Coconino Plateau, Navajo Nation in Arizona, Little Colorado River Valley, and the Mugian Rim. We can expect mostly clear skies with southwest winds of 15 to 25 miles per hour with gusts up to 45 miles per hour. Winds will decrease overnight but pick up again tomorrow. Any fires that start today or tomorrow have a chance of spreading very rapidly. Highs today will range from the mid-70s in Flagstaff to the low 80s in the Quad City area, the mid to upper 80s in Sedona and the Verde Valley. A man was cited for reckless burning in Tonto Basin Sunday after the welding he was doing ignited the fire and destroyed several structures. Officials say the fire was reported in the 400 block of North Pioneer Pass just before noon. Upon arrival, firefighters observed the fire burning towards several buildings and was spreading quickly. Gila County Sheriff's deputies began issuing set-and-go evacuation notifications along Pioneer Pass and portions of the east side of Highway 188. Once the fire was out, several structures had been burned. A man welding on a gate was cited for reckless burning. Prescott's considering acquiring land adjacent to Prescott Regional Airport for future airport-related infrastructure improvements. The property in question is currently vacant. If approved, the city says the land would include infrastructure that would support wildfire response in the region. The state of Arizona agrees with the city and has provided funding for fiscal year 2026. The city says they've been trying to acquire the land through a voluntary agreement since last year, but since an agreement has not been reached, they're considering moving forward with eminent domain. Clarkdale is notifying residents that they're proposing a primary property tax hike over last year. The town's proposing an increase in total primary property taxes collected of $60,903, or 8.37%. The primary property taxes on a $100,000 home would increase from $129.02 to $139.81. That's news from Yavapai Broadcasting.
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5: Happy Monday. Here's a look at your morning forecast. Today will be sunny with winds 10 to 15 miles an hour in the afternoon, gusting between 25 and 30 miles an hour today. Flagstaff seeing a high of 78, Sedona 91, Prescott 86, Cottonwood 96, and Payson with a high of 91.
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Everybody wants to rule the world. Personally, Jay Coffey, I just want to serve up your favorite tunes. That makes me very happy. Coming up in just a bit, brilliant bees spontaneously solve puzzles.

0: Early 1982 in the San Francisco group, Huey Lewis and the News would score their big breakout hit, and of course, We Believe in Love. Hey, this is Jay Coffey. So despite their tiny brains, bumblebees possess the remarkable ability to spontaneously solve complex problems without prior training, according to new research. Now, in the experiment, bees figured out how to roll a small ball into a pit and climb on top of it to reach an inaccessible, sugar-rewarding artificial flower. While the bees were taught how individual elements worked, they were never shown the solution, meaning their success relied on spontaneous problem solving rather than gradual reinforcement learning. I knew they were stinging me on purpose.
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0: dry. Jay Coffey, so In the Eye of the Storm, new season will premiere this month on Discovery Channel. Now, this is told through firsthand accounts and mobile phone footage filmed by everyday people caught in the eye of the storm. Now, each episode captures the chaos, courage, and resilience of both unsuspecting citizens and those who dive into the chaos for search and rescue. In the Eye of the Storm, new season premieres Sunday, June 28th on the Discovery Channel.
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0: were into the final summer of the decade of the 1970s, coming off his off-the-wall album, Michael Workin' Day and Night. Hey, this is Jay Coffey. Did you know 17% of people surveyed are afraid of sports? Häagen-Dazs ice cream was actually invented right in the U.S. A survey found 54% of people have lied about their relationship status on social media. Another survey says that about 11% of people eat ice cream every day, and the average person has 8 coffee mugs that they got for free.
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0: The Romantics drummer Jimmy Moran is taking care of the lead vocals on their big hit, What I Like About You. Jay Coffey, so from MASH.com, here are some items that should never stay on our kitchen counters. 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

0: So we went ahead and checked your horoscope for you. 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

0: Back in 1975, nobody ever thought that Bohemian Rhapsody from Queen was ever going to be a hit record, but Freddie Mercury knew, and he was absolutely right. A classic. Jay Coffey, so from Psychology Today, apparently the future makes us feel good. Now, research shows that when we're imagining the future, we experience more vivid emotions than when we're describing events that have actually happened. Now, the findings suggest that daydreaming about good times yet to come makes us happier. I'm daydreaming about lunch, and that's making me very happy.
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0: Eddie Van Halen taking care of the synthesizer for a very first time for Van Halen and a jump. Hey, it is Jane Coffey with a couple of habits of naturally positive people. First of all, they spend less time with pessimistic people. They do things that support a positive mindset. They're solution-oriented. They don't let negative people bring them down. They smile at people as often as they can. They compliment others. They laugh a lot. And they watch informative news, not bad news.
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0: On Me, the song, of course, written and first recorded by Bill Withers in the early 1970s, a big hit for Bill and also a big hit for Club Nouveau. Jake Coffey, so Avatar The Last Airbender finally has a return date set. Season 2 of the series will arrive this month, and Netflix has released a teaser. Now, Avatar The Last Airbender follows Aang, a young avatar, as he learns to master the four elements, water, earth, fire, air, to restore balance to a world threatened by the terrifying Fire Nation. Avatar The Last Airbender returns on June 25th. On Netflix.
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0: Blue Collar Man, Long Nights, of course, from Styx, coming off of their eighth album, Pieces of Eight, out of 1978. The song sung and written by Tommy Shaw. Jay Coffey, so from Best Life Behavioral Health, couples disagree, but if you want to avoid those disagreements turning into a knockdown, drag-out fight, well, you need to know the four magic words. According to psychologists, those words are, I see your point.
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2: Yavapai Broadcasting News, I'm Paul David. The National Weather Service and Flagstaff issued a red flag warning for today and tomorrow for the Kaibab Plateau, Marble and Glen Canyons, Grand Canyon, Coconino Plateau, Navajo Nation, Little Colorado River Valley, and the Mogollon Rim. Any fires that start today or tomorrow have a chance of spreading very rapidly. City of Prescott says a temporary water shutoff will take place tomorrow to tie in water services from the newly installed water main to residential services along Cherry Drive and Linden Road. The outage will occur from 6 a.m. to 6 p.m. Those affected by the outage should have received a water shutoff notice on their front door with further information. Crews responded to the Lion Canyon fire Sunday in the median of Highway 87 south of Tonto Basin. The fire burned 1.6 acres before it was stopped. The blaze forced the closure of the highway for a period of time. Page police responded to a single vehicle fatal crash Friday morning on South Lake Powell Boulevard. Officials say they arrived to find a vehicle had crashed into the Lake Powell Nazarene Church. The driver was found deceased inside the vehicle, while the male passenger was found nearby. He had been ejected. The passenger was taken to Page Hospital in critical condition. Officials say speed was likely a factor in this crash. It's the third fatal crash in Page in the past 2 weeks. A man was cited for reckless burning in Tonto Basin Sunday after the welding he was doing ignited a fire and destroyed several structures. Officials say the Pioneer Fire was reported in the 400 block of North Pioneer Pass just before noon. Upon arrival, firefighters observed the fire burning towards several buildings and was spreading quickly. Gila County Sheriff's deputies began issuing set-and-go evacuation notifications along Pioneer Pass and portions of the east side of Highway 188. Once the fire was out, several structures had been burned, along with 25 acres. A man welding on a gate was cited for reckless burning. Information on these stories and others can be found on our news page. 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
4: Continued sunny and dry, again kind of breezy. In fact, the winds this afternoon could hit 30 miles per hour at times. Temperatures warming up. Flagstaff today 78, Sedona 91, Prescott 86, Cottonwood's high today 96. A little bit warmer tomorrow.
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0: Fleetwood Mac doing Little Lies, Christy McVie and Company, and it's John Summers. All right, this is kind of a weird question. Maybe not. At what age are people the happiest? Well, the happiest group is not the 20-year-olds or even those in their 50s. Now, based on responses from almost 500,000 people, the most gleeful group is decades older, those in their 70s. This group reporting higher levels of life satisfaction, more positive emotions, fewer negative emotions compared to all other ages. Interestingly enough.
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0: Billie Jean, and it's Michael Jackson, of course. I promised I might go see the biopic last weekend. Yeah, didn't make it.
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0: Rock and roll and Tom Petty and the Heartbreakers and Mary Jane's Last Dance. It's John Summers. Everybody likes Mexican food, I guess. Well, the leading purveyor of fast food Mexican in this country just does not appeal to Mexicans. In fact, you won't find a single one of these very famous restaurants in Mexico.
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0: Billy Joel, only the good die young, says he, says he. I'm John Summers. This is kind of weird from USA Today. Wild flowering. This apparently it's a dating term that we haven't heard before. So when you wildflower, you let a relationship unfold organically. That means no timelines, labels, definitions, expectations. In other words, you let the connection bloom like a wildflower. Free, untamed, beautiful. Wow.
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H. John Summers with a lost classic coming up next from a movie star, a big movie star, from a big movie. Anyway, it's next, right after The Hollies.

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0: Patrick Swayze and She's Like the Wind. Today's Lost Classic from 1986, or 87, although it was recorded the previous year. Now, they wanted to try and include it on the soundtrack to a movie called Youngblood, a Rob Lowe film from the year before. But no. Anyway, it appeared in Dirty Dancing, and as a result, of course, that movie, still very, very popular, and at the time, it was like, whoa. It was huge, and the soundtrack was huge, too. So, yeah, big hit all over the world for Patrick Swayze and his only one, alas. She's Like the Wind, Patrick Swayze, today's Lost Classic. We'll do another one tomorrow, right around the same time. 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

0: Sammy Hagar and Van Halen. Are you Team Sammy or Team David Lee? Anyway, why can't this be love? John Summers here. Now, if you happen to be hosting a World Cup party, which food do you absolutely have to have? You know, while hot dogs are the quintessential baseball snack, soccer has its own strong game day tradition as well, chips and salsa. Now, in the U.S., chips paired with salsa are popular at soccer matches. Internationally, the association's even stronger in many countries. 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Well, actually, it's good anytime.
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0: Rock and roll from Steven Tyler and the Boys, Aerosmith and Sweet Emotion. All right, so this John Summers now, you already know that it's dangerous to drink and drive, right? And swim. Yeah, drink and swim. Some folks do this. Alcohol use is involved in up to 70% of deaths associated with water sports. It affects your balance and coordination and judgment and basically all the skills you need, you know, to keep yourself afloat, as it were.
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0: Daryl Hall, John Oates, and your kiss is on my list. John Summers here, and the Tony Awards were last night. Anybody remember that? It used to be a thing. I mean, you know, back before all the social media and cable channels and whatnot. We used to all gather around and watch it on one of the networks, and it was a big thing. Not so much anymore, I guess. But I'm sure a lot of folks did watch it. The 79 Tony Awards, some of the biggest names from stage and screen last night. A-list nominees and the performers and presenters and in New York City. And it was hosted by Pink, from what I understand. So, yeah, if you missed it, I'm sure you could see it somewhere if you have to.
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0: 1999, it is Prince. 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But didn't we have MySpace? 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

0: Tom Cochrane, and life is a highway. It certainly is, and fraught with peril sometimes. For example, if you're out in public and you have to use the restroom, what do you do? Well, this should come as a relief. According to Vanderbilt University Medical Center, it's okay. You can't catch anything from doing that. The bacteria often found, common, most people already have them. Okay, so they pose little risk, according to health experts. That's right.
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0: Ready, Freddie Mercury and Queen, we will rock you. We are the champions. It's a BOGO, 2 for 1. It's John Summers now. Okay, if your pantry is empty, except for that package of spaghetti that you bought in, I don't know, 2016, feel free to eat it. Now, if you cook and eat dried pasta after a decade, it might lose a little bit of flavor, but unopened dried pasta is edible indefinitely.
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Well, lately, I don't know if you realize this, but Elton John's been doing some one-off shows for this one and that one, and sounding really good. Here he is now. Benny and the Jets.

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0: Michael Jackson, The Way You Make Me Feel. He also wrote that song, by the way. It's John Summers. Now, your mood has a lot to do with what you put in your mouth. This is from Prevention. Recent study. They're all recent. We're always being studied. 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
7: Well, a good day to you, everybody. I'm Brad Miller with your Monday forecast, your late day, early evening weather outlook for this Monday, this 8th day of June 2026. Dry and windy conditions continuing this week, and temperatures on the way up. Some cooling over the weekend. That's in the rearview mirror, as temperatures each day this week should be a degree or two warmer than the day prior. We've started that already. Mostly sunny and clear today, and warmer than yesterday. Quite breezy at times. The wind gusts this afternoon hitting 30 miles per hour. Some of that will linger on into the early evening, quieting down overnight. Another breezy day should be expected on Tuesday, and yep, bit warmer. Low temps overnight tonight. Flagstaff 46. Sedona 67. Prescott 59. Cottonwood 63. Highs Tuesday. Flagstaff 80. Sedona 93. Prescott 87. Cottonwood 98 degrees.
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0: Scorpions, Rock You Like a Hurricane. Boy, these guys have been around a long time, since like 1965, from Germany.
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0: 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Some guy made his way up on stage during that song and went onto the microphone and sang a line of the song. And then, of course, security escorted him somewhere else. And Bryan Adams, for his part, he just continued where the guy left off. It was actually kind of funny.
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0: Peter Frampton, baby, I love your way, your way, your way. I'm John Summers here now. If you grew up, say, in a wealthy family, there are some things that you may not realize. For example, not everybody's parents pay for college. Not everybody gets to travel, like spend summers in Europe, whatever. 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And if you grew up in a wealthy family, you might be surprised to learn that not everybody gets a brand new car once they get their license. Oh, yeah.
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2: 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The National Weather Service and Flagstaff issued a red flag warning for today and tomorrow for the Kaibab Plateau, Marble and Glen Canyons, Grand Canyon, Coconino Plateau, Navajo Nation, Little Colorado River Valley, and the Mogollon Rim. Any fires that start today or tomorrow have a chance of spreading rapidly. U.S. Marshals captured a shooting suspect in Flagstaff Friday. Officials say on June 4th, Isaiah Martin was involved in a domestic dispute with his father-in-law in Mesa. During the course of the argument, Martin shot several rounds at the victim and then fled the area. During the investigation, it was learned that Martin may be heading to Colorado and was possibly in the Flagstaff area. By Friday afternoon, they located Martin and his vehicle in Flagstaff. He gave up without further incident and was taken into custody. A gun was found in his vehicle. He's charged with aggravated assault with a deadly weapon, drive-by shooting, and discharging a firearm within city limits. Prescott is considering acquiring land adjacent to Prescott Regional Airport for future airport-related infrastructure improvements. The property in question is currently vacant. If approved, the city says the land would include infrastructure that would support wildfire response in the region. The state of Arizona agrees with the city and has provided funding for fiscal year 2026. The city says they've been trying to acquire the land through a voluntary agreement since last year, but since an agreement has not been reached, they're considering moving forward with eminent domain. Tonto National Forest firefighters responded to the Fondy fire over the weekend. The blaze was burning in the Fondy Sutton Day Use area on the Mesa Ranger District. That fire was stopped at just over 7 acres. Verde Search and Rescue responded to Keyhole Cave in West Sedona on a report of a climber whose rope had become stuck. DPS Ranger helicopter flew 3 rescuers to the climber's location, and all were short-hauled off the mountain. No injuries were reported. Information on these stories and others can be found on our news page. 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
4: Continued sunny and dry, again kind of breezy. In fact, the winds this afternoon could hit 30 miles per hour at times. Temperatures warming up. Flagstaff today 78, Sedona 91, Prescott 86, Cottonwood's high today 96, a little bit warmer tomorrow.
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Well, some call this a yacht rock. I'm not sure that's a positive term, but it seems to be sticking. Yeah, here's the song without the yacht. And you don't have to have a yacht to listen and enjoy. 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

0: Peter Gabriel, big time. He's in the Rock and Roll Hall of Fame twice, once as a member of Genesis and the other as a solo performer. Yeah, he is big time. I'm John Summers. And all right, ladies, and this is more of a ladies thing, I guess, for the women. When you borrow clothes, well, when women borrow clothes, they found this from Cosmopolitan. 41% of women have ruined something they borrowed. And what's worse, they lied about it. Wow.
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0: I Will Survive, Gloria Gaynor, a big-time survivor. She had a brand-new album came out last year, along with being a Kennedy Center honoree. 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

0: REM and Michael Stipe and Losing My Religion. It's John Summers. Are you out there in the dating world? I got to tell you what, it's, I don't know, what are the rules? I mean, what do you do? What are you supposed to do? What are you expected to do? Especially if you haven't been in the dating world for a long time. It is very difficult. Well, they did a study, okay? Singles in America, Match.com, and they did a study, they did an article. Going on a first date, the tip is do not overstay your welcome, all right? 52% of singles think a good first date should last between 2 and 4 hours. That's it.
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0: 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All right, so you're hosting a World Cup party, right? What food do you absolutely have to have? I mean, hot dogs are great for doing baseball, but it's chips and salsa. 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
2: Yavapai Broadcasting News, I'm Paul David. Grand Canyon National Park officials say an 18-year-old died of what is believed to be heat-related complications while hiking on Bright Angel Trail last week. The park received a 911 call on June 3rd, stating an 18-year-old had collapsed while hiking in the area of Havasupai Gardens. Rangers tried to revive the teen, but all attempts failed and he was pronounced deceased. The young man was on a day hike down to the Colorado River and then back to the top on Bright Angel Trail. The man's body was recovered and turned over to the Coconino County Medical Examiner's Office. A name was not released. Camp Verde Marshal's office released further details into a SWAT operation conducted on the home of Taylor Diaz at the White Hills Trailer Park last week. Officials say Diaz was being investigated for burglary and theft. During the investigation, three stolen motorcycles were found on his property, along with other items that had been reported as stolen. Diaz ran from deputies on two previous occasions. In one instance, seven stolen firearms were found in his vehicle. He's a prohibited possessor. The investigation continues. Camp Verde says the town clerk's office has been moved temporarily due to an air conditioning issue. The town clerk is currently sharing office space with Development Services at 473 South Main Street until further notice. Curbside glass collection will come to an end in Flagstaff on July 1st. The city says residents will have to take their glass recyclables to one of six drop-off locations in the city. Those locations are posted on our news page at myradioplace.com. The Citizens Water Advocacy Group, or CWAG, will host a mayoral and council candidate forum via Zoom on June 13th from 10 to noon. The candidates will be asked questions related to water policy. A link to more information on our news page at myradioplace.com. 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Residents, landowners, and local partners are being asked to participate in a survey to identify priorities related to wildfire response. Again, the information on our news page at myradioplace.com. That's news from Yavapai Broadcasting.
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